I've been picnic on a pole, so can I be I'm not going to be able to do it.

Just imagine the immense complexities reachable with the relatively simple compositional methods of repeating, shifting, and stretching in time. Could it be that our minds are composed in the same way? Layers and layers of patterns, some repeating each other, others stretched in time so far and long that our own memory cannot grasp their entirety. Are there patterns to our moods and behavior? And if so, how can we find them?

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And so you know, I have your reply. It brought me to tears, just like your excellent compositions.

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You try to run, you try to scream, but no more sun you'll ever see. For evil reaches from the crypt to crush you in its icy grip. The foulest stench is in the air, the funk of 40,000 years, and grisly ghouls from every tomb are closing in to seal your doom. And though you fight to stay alive, your body starts to shiver. For no mere mortal can resist the evil of the thriller. Can you dig it?

I took my turn at walking in shoes I did not know. Went on until the hurting had shaped me in my bones.